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No longer do they want to go along with the program because everybody says right. 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
1: Oh Marie,
2: oh Marie,
1: oh Marie,
2: oh Marie,
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0: Vous êtes à l'écoute de Crooner et l'après-midi est cool, entre 14h et 18h.
1: Le patron s'offre un cigare dans son bureau et l'employé surfe sur Internet.
0: Cool afternoon.
1: Oh yes, indeed.
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1: To live for today and to love for tomorrow is the wisdom of a fool. 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

That's the only thing I've plenty of. 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Please, just words.

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1: Be wise. 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
0: Your mama didn't know what Caledonia was putting down.
1: That's right.
0: So I'm going back down to the house and that's just one more again.
1: Just one more time. 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